0: soon, because you guys remember probably about like 2 years ago, she had a show on BET called The Wine Down, where she sat down with different guests and had wine and just talked to them. Well, guess what? It has been renewed for season 2, and that would kick things off in November. And also, Miss Mary has admitted that she does have a new love in her life. She said they've been together for a while, but she's going to keep things under wraps. She said that after her divorce from Martin Isaacs, her former producer and manager, she said at the end of the day, that was really traumatic for her. So from now on, when she is with somebody, she's going to keep them out the spotlight and all to herself. And I do not blame her. But my boo got a man. I'm loving that. Coming up, I got more music out of the way. So definitely keep it locked right here. 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
2: Yo, G, they can't stop me from rapping, can they? Can they hop?

Hey, coming up in a few minutes, we got that Fat Joe featuring Ashanti. And a big shout out to Fat Joe because yesterday he dropped his new album called Organized Rhythm. And let me just tell y'all, I got a glimpse of a couple tracks. It is fire, so definitely check it out. Let's jump into the voodoo magic on Magic 106.9.

0: your favorite girl in the world, Jalea Coleman. A big shout out goes out to Brandy's daughter, Soraya, because it seems like she's following in her mom's footsteps because she dropped a new album called Cold War. Brandy posted it on her Instagram and said how proud she is of her daughter and how she worked in the studio day and night to get this album out, and that she is just loving this part of her daughter's life. Now, her daughter was on her current radio show. She was just talking about, you know, the album, but she's also interested in being on the show called Baddies. Now, Baddies is a Zeus Network show, and I don't know about this one because the show consists of girls just fighting all the time. It's like they're yelling, cussing, fighting. It's just a hot mess of a show. But it is a reality TV show. But Soraya says she is interested in that, and that's just like so opposite of her mom. But we'll definitely see if she gets a spot on that. But I definitely hope that she continues to pursue this music and not be on a reality TV show fighting with other baddies. Speaking of Brandy, I got her around the corner, I got Monica around the corner, and I also got some Drake for you. Keep it locked.
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1: 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It's pronounced Denzel. My father's Denzel Hayes Washington Sr. My mother would say, Denzel, we both show up. She said, from now on, you're Denzel.
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like everybody loved the Michael Jackson biopic so much that they have announced that they're going to go ahead and start working on part two. Now, according to his nephew who played Michael, he said at the end of the day, they're going to focus more on the troubling side of Michael Jackson because they want to get, you know, how he was feeling during trials and how he was feeling during accusations, and they want to go a little bit deeper that way. So we'll see if that is a big success like the first movie. Let's jump into The Way You Make Me Feel on Magic 106.9.

0: Hey, people, best mix of R&B Magic 106.9. Favorite girl in the world, Jahlia Coleman. A big shout out goes out to J. Cole. Now, for one, I'm really excited because only in a couple weeks, he's going to be here in the Ville. So if you haven't got your tickets, I don't think you can get any right now, but you can still shoot your shot because there's a lot of people who are reselling their tickets who cannot make it to the concert. So keep your eyes out on that. But also big shout out to Cole because one of his workers that's working on tour with him got killed in a truck accident. In order to honor the worker and let everybody grieve, he decided to cancel his show in Sacramento. Now, they're saying that everybody who bought tickets, they will get refunded back. But there is no saying right now if he'll go ahead and just reschedule it or just try at another time or if he will not perform at all. But it just shows what a big heart he has. And a definitely rest in peace to the crew member who lost his life and the family and friends around him. You gotta check out that story on our webpage. Speaking of J. Cole, he's coming up along with TLC and so much more. 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

0: the world, Jalea Coleman. I'm up out of here, making room for my favorite DJ who's about to come through with the back in the day mix. So let us know what you want to hear. And remember, if you're turning up tonight, please be safe out there. If you outside, no drinking and driving, no texting and driving. Just get home safely. We love you guys. Enjoy the rest of your night and also your Sunday. And if God willing, I'll be back next weekend. 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
10: 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The Saturday Night Back in the Day Mix. Oh, it's on, baby. The DJ,

All right. All right. Fayetteville's best mix of R&B, Magic 106.9, the Saturday night back in the day mix. I know you're rocking. I know you're rocking. You know what I mean? DJ Touch Tone, the legend, laying it down. Eddie Owens right here with you, man. And you know what? We're just getting started, okay, people? We're just getting started. We've got a whole lot more ground to cover. So just lock in with us, all right? We got you. Magic 106.9. You know it. Gun enthusiast.

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9: Okay, you know this is Fayetteville's best mix of R&B, right? It's Magic 106.9, the Saturday night Back in the Day mix, DJ Touchtone, Eddie Owens right here, man.
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9: hey, Touch,
10: Eddie,
9: 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Eddie. Let's go to the West Coast and the Carolinas at the same time.

0: Okay, okay. Magic 106.9, Fayetteville's best mix of R&B, the Saturday night back in the day mix. Woo. Oh, it's going down. DJ Touch Tone, the legend, laying it as only he can. Eddie Owens right here, man.
1: Eddie.
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8: 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The Saturday night Back in the Day mix is going down right now. DJ Touch Tone, Eddie Owens right here, man.
7: Eddie!
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0: The party is right here. DJ Touch Tone, the legend, did his thing as always. Eddie Owens right here, man, your host. And look, I had a blast. You know what I'm saying? Touch, like we always, it's right. We always do, man. And you know what, Touch? For all the people out there, man, that are, you know, headed to clubs or lounges or get-togethers, man, parties, whatever you're doing, I hope Touch Tone and Eddie O got you right. Okay? I hope that we got you right. All right? Well, listen, man, y'all have a great weekend. Be good. We'll do it again next week, the Saturday Night Back in the Day Mix, Magic 106.9.
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We got a super fun night ahead of us, man. Y'all stay up, man. Stay up. There's going to be a lot of things occurring. We're going to talk about things going on in the R&B world, things going on in my life, and of course, things going on in Fayetteville. So y'all stay up with me. It's Trip Truth from Fayetteville's best mix of R&B, Magic 106.9.

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And I recommend all my friends listen to this station. It is wonderful. I am Renee Marquez Lopez. 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

0: It's Trip Truth on Magic 106.9. I'm having a great, great day, I gotta be honest. But one thing that ruined my day last week is the passing of Dolly Parton. That really hit my soul and also hit my family as well. I tell you what, when I told my mom, she dropped her phone and her jaw dropped. And it was kind of crazy because my mom had just attended and went to Dolly World in July. So she had just fully experienced and fully got to wrap her heart around the Dolly Parton experience at the carnival place called Dolly World. So her having that occur really messed her up, man. I mean, she's doing better now, but it's just crazy how like such a legend can just pass and we forget about all the great things they did in life, right? I'll tell you what, man. RIP to Dolly Parton and prayers to her family and everybody who is related and loved her as well. 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

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We were just talking about the sad passing of Dolly World, but did you guys get to see her viral apple pie that's at Dolly World? I think it's like $200 for the whole pie, $10 a slice. It's insane. I gotta try it, and I will be trying it soon because I know Dolly World is gonna go crazy since her passing. We got some more fun music coming up next. 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

0: It's Trev Truth on Magic 106.9. I'm gonna need everybody to take a moment and just appreciate and send that person you love that you haven't spoke to in a minute a text message right now. Let them know you love them, you're thinking about them, they're on your mind, you value them, and you really care about them, because you never know when they could go. Recently in the world, we've been seeing a lot of people passing away, dying because of, you know, health issues or problems. Legends of people who've been alive for a long time: Dolly Parton, Tim Curry, other people in this world. And we forget about their families, besides, you know, the immense, incredible entertainment they gave to us over the years. So take a moment, take some time to send that one message to your family member you haven't spoke to in a while. Let them know you love them and you're thinking about them. Let's do that. It's Trev Truth from Fable's Best Mix of R&B, Magic 106.9.
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Let me clear my throat. I can't even lie. That new Chick-fil-A sandwich, the joint with the waffle, the chicken joint with the boy, I'm gonna tell you right now. Go to Chick-fil-A. You can't go today because it's Sunday. But mañana, Monday, go check the sandwich out. Get the spicy with the cheese, the syrup. I'm telling you, it's bussin'. Trev Truth sent you. I'm telling you. It's Trev Truth on Magic 106.9. Got so many more fun tunes coming up next.

0: 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Yo, a pet peeve of mine is when people don't want to agree with the why or like the public or the like, you know, the census. I'm trying to get my words together. People don't agree with the big group of people just so they can be different. Like, I know I was just talking about the Chick-fil-A sandwich or whatever, the new waffle joint. And I'm seeing people say, oh my gosh, this is disgusting. It's awful. And I'm just like, dude, it's crispy chicken on a waffle with bacon. How do you not like that? Like, literally, it's ridiculous. How do you not like that? People just want to disagree to be different. I mean, I'm all about being different and special, but some of y'all just do it for attention, especially on social media. And honestly, it irks my nerves, but hey, you got your own account, you pay for your phone bill, I can't stop you. 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

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For all you guys that were super into, see what I did there? Super into Bahama Breeze, I got some sad news. Bahama Breeze will be shutting down, but don't worry. It will be becoming a Choi's Mexican Grill over there on Skybow Road in Fayetteville. Bahama Breeze will be becoming Choi's Mexican Grill under Darden. So, hey, another opportunity to try some new food, right? You guys tap in. It's Trev True from Fayetteville's best mix of R&B, Magic 106.9.

0: With Choice, I mean, what? With Bahama Breeze shutting down and Choice Mexican Grill coming into Fayetteville, it's really got me thinking. What's you guys' favorite food to eat? What's your favorite restaurants to eat in Fayetteville? Honestly speaking, for me, my favorite food is Jamaican food. I'm a real Rasta, real Don Dada. But overall, I can make that joke, I'm Jamaican. But overall, I think my favorite food is Jamaican food. But I don't know, like, I think Fayetteville probably has the best Italian restaurants probably in the area, like Antoinelli's, Luigi's, things of that sort. So for me, in my opinion, I think my favorite kind of food besides Jamaican to eat in Fayetteville has to be Italian food and pizza. So I don't know. Fayetteville got some good Mexican grills as well, but I don't know. Definitely when Choice opens, I'm going to be in there trying the food. And I'm going to let you guys know over there how it tastes. How about that? It's Trev True from Fayetteville's best mix of R&B, Magic 106.9.
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Yo, I really want to get into watches, and I'm not talking about the shiny little AP joints the rappers be having. I'm talking about like the classy little Audemars Piguets, the little Rolexes, the calm joints, you know what I'm saying? I'm trying to get into my grown men classier, you know what I'm saying? One watch, it's just, you know, one watch gonna let them know that you really got it on, you know what I'm saying? It's Trap True for Magic 106.9.

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0: It's Trip Truth on Magic 106.9. I'll tell you what. I just came back from my girlfriend's aunt's birthday party. It was a fun time, you know. Fun time with family. And, you know, we're drinking, having fun, cookout, things of the sort. But I'm realizing now in my life, I'd rather, you know, drink at home with friends, people I'm familiar with, than go to the club. Honestly, like, am I becoming an old man? Is that happening? I don't know, I'm scared. Am I becoming an old hermit? I don't know. If I am, I'm fine with it because I feel like nowadays the fast life and stuff is overpopularized. I mean, let's bring back the chill vibes, you know, chilling at the house, playing board games, playing spades, the chill stuff. Let's try to. 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

0: 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It's that time of year, and with that time of year comes the fair. 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

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I'm trying to stop doom scrolling on Instagram late at night. Scroll. I'm losing sleep doing this, and I know everybody listening right now probably does it as well. Whew. But then again, that's how I get good content to talk about on the radio. I have to doom scroll. It's become a crazy hobby of mine. But I'll tell you what, if you stop, I'll stop. It's Trip Truthful Magic 106.9.

0: 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You guys go on Magic 106.9 website right now to get you a 4-pack of fare tickets. You can't pass that up. They got the funnel cakes, the donut burger. They got the fried Oreos. They got the turkey leg. You cannot pass up the turkey leg. Look, go on the website right now. It's a fun time for you, your family, your friends. 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
2: 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Now keep in mind that I'm an artist and I'm sensitive about my... So y'all be nice about it. All right. Sisters, how y'all feel? Brothers, y'all all right? Okay. 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

Can we just talk? It's Trip Truth on Magic 106.9. One thing that people nowadays don't do as much is talk. We text. FaceTime. You know what I'm saying? Sometimes we do audio messages, but people nowadays just need to talk. A lot of issues would be solved. A lot of issues would be resolved. And a lot of people wouldn't be fighting all the time if we just talked. Can we just talk? 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
1: Hey, yeah, I want to shoot, baby. 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

0: So all over social media, I see people talk about a haircut is a man's makeup. At first, I'm like, nah, it's not a man's makeup. Y'all actually get to edit your face sometimes. I mean, not like that, but, you know, y'all get to, you know, add this, add that, you know what I'm saying, to make yourself look even prettier than you already are. 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I think a haircut might be a man's makeup. Like, there's been times where I looked egregious, atrocious, feral, and I get a haircut, and I'm like, whoa, he's back. Voldemort's back. Like, I'm back, and I think that might actually be a real thing, because haircuts really can make or break your week, make or break your confidence, and make or break how you look in general, so that you don't look nasty at work or school. So, hey, if you ever feel ugly or not feeling yourself, just go get a haircut. I promise it'll change. 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

Man, I hope you guys are staying up with me, man. It's Trip Truth on Magic 106.9. What's one thing y'all do when y'all can't sleep? Count to 10? Count to 100? What you need to be doing is listening to me on the radio. I won't snooze you, but it's something to do while you're up late, because we up all night with it, man. I tell you what, let's tap into some Stokely up next. 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

0: don't get your honey where you get your money, okay? I'm going to tell you guys a quick story, man. So I work at a restaurant. Well, I used to work at a restaurant part-time. And one thing that happened all the time was we'd have a bunch of altercations because of relationships in the restaurant. Cooks messing with servers, this and this and that. And it always led to bad stuff, fights, beefing in the restaurant. It would even ruin sometimes the whole dynamic of the shift in general. Remember one time, you know, one dude was cheating on the girl. They both had to work at the restaurant. They screaming, arguing in the kitchen while we're trying to get orders. It's ridiculous. So, with all that being said, if you're thinking about getting a girl at your job, you can do two things. Either quit your job and still try to bag her, or go find a girl that's not at your job. Only two options. And they're the best options. 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

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Don't that song make you want to just spread some wings and flutter away? That was Fly Like a Bird by Mariah Carey. And look, up next, we got Eric Bellinger. 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

0: It's Trev Truth on Magic 106.9. It's almost that time to go to sleep. Hey, hey, you guys make sure you get some good rest. You're probably not going to wake up till 12, but hey, sleep in, get some rest. Tackle this Sunday as well. Up next, we got the Praise Party with Christina V. It's going to be an amazing time. You guys have a safe, wonderful week. I will catch you guys next week on Magic 106.9. It's been an amazing time talking about Dolly Parton, the apple pies, not getting your honey, where you get your money. What else we talk about? Oh, we also talked about, what's that thing called? GTA 6. It's crazy how people are going this crazy over a video game. I'm one of those people. It's nostalgic. It's amazing. But look, I'll catch you guys next week. Enjoy your night. Enjoy your day. It's Trev True from Fable's Best Mix of R&B. 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
7: I want to continue an opinionated message on what I believe the scriptures teach about America's governmental, political, and social frameworks. Recent stances concerning certain issues that I believe are anti-scriptural. Obviously, any anti-scriptural stance anyone takes is also anti-God. What concerns me most about our nation's anti-God position on any matter is America was founded on the principle in God we trust, which is seared in America's wealth as a nation. As I shared in part one, America was established by Lord God, I believe, to be an apologist for the gospel to the world, to protect the nation Israel from utter destruction by her enemies, and to free believers from authoritarianism or monarch governmental rule. In parts one and two, I shared what the scriptures teach about God's love for, yet many Americans as well as other peoples' hatred for, God's people Israel. It is a new awakening that is inundating the news as this influence is sweeping much of our country. Here's another hot topic that is rapidly changing America into a godless nation. Social media, movies, TV commercials, and seemingly all other social platforms openly promote, here we go, homosexuality, LGBTQW. Influencers, politicians, and even presidents today give credence to such lewd behavior, saying it doesn't matter who you love, etc. I've titled this opinionated teaching, What Did the Lord Say? Here's what the Lord says about such behavior. It is explicitly forbidden for a man to lay with another man as he would with a woman. It is an abomination and contrary to nature. Leviticus 18 verse 22, Leviticus 20 verse 13, Romans 1 verses 26 and 27. And of course the same prohibition for a woman lying with another woman. The penalty for such behavior was death by stoning. I cannot understand how anyone can misunderstand that homosexuality is unnatural. If all people turn gay, humankind would cease to exist in about 82 years from today. And get to this. Kids are changing their sexual gender. Folks, it is impossible to change your gender regardless of what you cut off or sew on. You are what Lord God made you, male or female. Genesis 5 verse 2, Genesis 1 verse 27. He did not make a mistake putting a male in a woman's body and vice versa, as some claim. Watch this. Boys changing their identity and playing in girl sports. It's a sickness. Deuteronomy 22 verse 5. The Lord forbids men from wearing women's clothing and women from wearing men's clothing, stating it is detestable to Lord God. And these transgenders always outperform the girls in girl sports. Why? Because they're boys, which is where we begin next time. Be blessed.
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3: When you enter life apart from God and His grace, that's isolation. When God comes to see you, that's visitation. When He unveils the mysteries of eternity, that's revelation. When you think of His marvelous goodness, that's meditation. When you expect to see Him, that's anticipation. When you feel His Spirit moving in your heart, that's motivation. When you share in kingdom building, that's participation. When you tell of His goodness and His mercy, that's recitation. When you glorify and praise Him, that's celebration. And when all of these belong to your experience, you can't help but to shout. Oh, you may or may not do it the way others do it, but you'll do something. You'll open up. You will let go. You'll give vent to the Spirit. You'll let the overflow flow. You may not jump up and down, but you'll shed a tear. You may not cry, but you'll pat a foot. You may not pat a foot, but you'll clap your hands. Something will happen. Something will move you. Something will touch you. And you'll feel something. So you can say, praise God from whom all blessings flow. Praise God that spoke to Mother's Earth, and she dressed up in a green garment. He rolled this terrestrial ball into space, baptized it with a liquid mist, laid out the green carpet on the earth, tacked it down with daffodils, snapdragons, lilies, roses, and trees. He ordered a variety of blooming flowers and transfigured it into marvelous attraction. Praise God, the one that deferred the counsel of the Holy Trinity and organized an angelic host to furnish music while the glory of His Father flooded the hills of Bethlehem, stepped on a heavily made airplane and rolled down in a low ground of Sarah, leaped into the Virgin Mary and was born one day in the city of David, wrapped in swaddling clothes and laid

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0: Beautiful Mali music right here in the Praise Party with me, your girl, Christina V. Once again, wishing you a beautiful last official Sunday of the month, of August, my birthday month. Let me tell you something. A few things. You know, I had a chance to celebrate my birthday this month. Thank you so much to everyone who came out to the Magic Day Party at 226 The Warehouse last week. Your girl turned 32, but let me tell you something. I also learned that I need to sit down and take care of myself. Your girl is sick. I caught a slight cold. Bless my heart. That's okay. We gonna nurture ourselves through it, and God is good. But this is just a reminder that sometimes, you know, you have to show up for yourself first, and sometimes you have to rest. Take your medicine, take your vitamins, stay hydrated, but also let the stress go. Don't let it get to you. You know what I'm saying? Or you'll end up like me with a cold on the last Sunday of the month. Okay. Anyways, we got more coming up right here for you on Magic 106.9.
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If Rance Adams here, he'd say, I need you to work it out. Work it out. 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

0: Marvin Sapp created right here in the Praise Party with me, your girl, Christina V. Once again, happy, blessed, beautiful Sunday. We got a lot going on today. For those who are chilling and relaxing and have a few, you know, minutes on your hand later on this afternoon, guess what? The official broadcast of the Stella Awards is taking place today. Again, the Stella Awards is taking place today. Now, I know you're like, well, where do I watch it at? Of course, if you have Spectrum Cable, you can watch it there, BET. Then there is the Stellar app, the Bounce app, and a couple of others. But this is going to be taking place the 41st. Yeah, 41 years of or 41 award ceremonies. The 41st Stella Awards today at 8 o'clock Central Time on BET, hosted by Kirk Franklin. I heard that they showed up and showed out. So, you know, I'm excited to see how everything went down. We got more coming up. The Don McClurkin Show is up next for you. Your girl's going to drink some tea. And then, of course, you get your double dose of vitamin KV right here on Magic 106.9.
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1: 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My father's Denzel Hayes Washington Sr. My mother would say, Denzel, we both show up. She said, from now on, you're Denzel.
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0: 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Thank you so much, T Storm, for helping us to jam out each day. 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

0: 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Stay strong.
1: That is your praise break for this weekend. I am DJ T-Storm. 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I have a playlist on Apple Music called The Praise Break Playlist. 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If you can't find it, just DM me and I will gladly send you the link. I'll be at an event. Since it's back to school, I can't believe the summer's already gone. A back to school event happening in Brooklyn. For those who are looking for back-to-school supplies, big shout-out to No Longer Bound Ministries, Pastor Torres. This event will be held at People's Baptist Church in Brooklyn. That's 105 Riverdale Avenue in Brooklyn, New York. Starting at noon on Saturday, I'll be there. I'll be on the turntables for a bit and helping to give away some school supplies. So come on through. Love to see you out there, all right? Once again, big shout out to Pastor Torres of No Longer Bound Ministries, okay? Listen, we got to take a break, but when we come back, Pastor Donnie McClurkin has an inspirational message that you need to hear. So don't go nowhere. More from the new Donnie McClurkin Show right after this.
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But right now, we've got to take a break. But I want you to get ready, because when we come back, we've got our praise break by DJ T-Storm, and we've got our new summer song by Bonita Shelby. All of this and much more coming up right here on the new Donnie McClurkin Show. Don't go anywhere. We'll be right back.

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2: My

That's right, Cree Summers. That's right, Jasmine. God, that Cosby Show spinoff, A Different World. Good God, 39 years ago. But speaking about 39 years ago, there were four brothers, Marvin, Carvin, Michael, and Ronald, that came out with this classic hit. I'm talking about the Winans with Millions.

0: That was Isabel Davis, that beautiful voice, that praise and worship leader. Isabel Davis with the song Jesus. And before that, you heard Marvin, Carvin, Michael, Ronald, better known as the Winans, with Millions Didn't Make It. Good God Almighty. You're talking about classic songs? Those are classic songs. And you can only hear them here on the new Donnie McClurkin Show. Well, I don't know about only here, but you can surely hear them here on the new Donnie McClurkin Show. But right now, we've got to take a break. But I want you to get ready, because when we come back, we've got our praise break by DJ T-Storm. And we've got our new summer song by Bonita Shelby. All of this and much more coming up right here on the new Donnie McClurkin Show. Don't go anywhere. We'll be right back.
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Welcome back, everybody. Welcome back to the new Donnie McClurkin Show on this terrific Tuesday. And we're going to keep this thing going, man. August is almost done, but the music keeps coming. Here's Marcus Jordan with the song, I Can't

0: 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It's called The Therapy Tour. You don't want to miss it. I can't wait for it to hit. Starts in October. But that was Anthony Brown and Group Therapy with Blessings on Blessings. And before that, you heard Marcus Jordan with I Can. But right now, it's time for another break. Listen, when we come back, get ready to get your praise on because we've got our praise break. And you can only find that here on the new Donnie McClurkin Show. More to go right after this.
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1: That was Patrick Dobson and Pastor John P. Key with the song Make It All Right. And God is going to make it all right for you. Trust him. He's done it for me and so many countless others. Listen, I've got to go now. I've got to go. This has been a great Tuesday, and I thank God for every single one of you. I love you. Remember, the new summer song, Bonita Shelby, and the song, Call.

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0: Let him know. 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Mama V told me yesterday that was her jam. You gotta let him know. Uh-oh. And that's exactly what we are gonna do, especially when we are having our Selfie Sunday check-in. How you doing? How you living? How is life treating you? We gotta have an honest moment this beautiful Selfie Sunday. Sometimes the hardest thing to do is realize that you cannot keep living in that same place of hurt. We have all had moments where we have been betrayed. We have had moments where we have been overlooked. And yes, we have had moments that have been unfair. But guess what? You can't let what happened to you become who you are. There comes a time and a moment where you have to say, okay, this happened, but what am I going to do from here? So with that being said, stop living in the past. Mm-hmm. And stop letting the past define who you are. 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
11: When our kids were little, my wife and I childproofed the house. 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We covered the electrical outlets. One thing a lot of people overlook, though, everyday cleaning products. A new study at a nationwide children's hospital found that over the last decade and a half, almost a quarter million American children age 5 and under wound up in the emergency room because of them. The biggest culprits, bleach, along with laundry and dish detergents, especially those little detergent packets, which to a toddler can look an awful lot like candy. Here's the good news. It's totally preventable. 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Never, for example, an old food jar. I'm Dr. Sanjay Gupta, helping you live a better life.
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0: We are officially into full swing of Virgo season, and y'all, I am grinning from ear to ear. It's me, your girl, Christina V. Don't forget to follow me on social media, KV on air. So my birthday was last Sunday, and it was the first day of the Virgo season. And yes, I'm a Virgo, so you know I got to talk about it. Also, happy belated birthday to your boy, Justin Moore. His birthday was the day after mine. But Beyonce, her birthday is coming up September 4th. If you know, you know. She is re-releasing her B-Day Deluxe Edition album. Now, you remember 20 years ago when she came out with B-Day, get me body, get me body. Yes, everybody was literally jamming. She even did a line dance song to Get Me Body. But there are more songs on the album that not a lot of people heard or paid attention to, shall I say. And let's just say the list includes Creole, Backup, Lost Your Mind, and so much more. And I'm super excited because 20 years, B-Day is actually my second favorite Beyonce album. I know you said, Christina, what's your first? Hit me up on social media. I'll tell you. We got more coming up right here for y'all, Magic 106.9.
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0: Snoop Dogg, step, get the step in. You better get the step in. What's happening? It's me, your girl, Christina V. I hope you're going to have an amazing Sunday afternoon. And I hope Chris Brown, you know what? I hope he has the Sunday that he deserves. Because, sir, if it was me, where my money at? Get this. The judge denied Chris Brown his request for more time to turn over his financial records in the $13 million dog attacks judgment. Now, hear me out. Chris Brown, he has been doing a lot of concerts, a lot of touring, a lot of fan photo sessions. If it was me, where my money at, sir? Because the Los Angeles judge reportedly denied Chris's request for an extra month to turn over a detailed financial record tied to his income. And again, it includes all those things that I listed, and also, you know, appearance fees, merchandise revenue, YouTube earnings, all of that good stuff. And this is for Miss Maria, who won the multi-million dollar judgment after a jury found Chris Brown liable in connection with the 2020 dog attack in his Tarzana home. Again, Chris, where her money at, sir? Anyways, hit me up on social media. KV on Air is where you can find me.
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This is Wendy Flores. I roll with Elise Stewart, and I take it home with DL Hughley. There's no station like it. Magic 106.9.

It is almost September. Can you believe it? Tomorrow's August 31st. And you know what that means for me? It is pumpkin spice season. Uh-oh. Can we talk about it later? In the meantime, I just might. Bruno Mars, Magic 106.9.

0: Don't play, Jill Scott. Miss Jilly from Philly says she don't play. I don't either. Uh-oh. What's happening? It's me, your girl, Christina B. So Cardi B has released another amazing music video. Let me tell you something. Cardi B don't play. She is unstoppable. And she is amazing and coming out with some really good music. Her music video is titled Aha. And I watched it and it reminded me of her Love and Hip Hop days. Y'all remember when she first came out on the scene, and the girls that would try to mess with her, she would literally sit there and tease them and literally be like, aha, doing the little hand signal, na na na na boo boo. So just to see her doing that several years later in her music video, and of course with her fame and status, I'm like, go ahead, Cardi, tell them it's still the same energy. That's right. Now Cardi B has revealed how much that music video costs. How much you think it costs? Cause she said it was supposed to be $150,000, which is reasonable, you know, for an artist on her level. That's a reasonable price, right? $150,000. Guess how much it costs? $1 million. I said, Cardi, go ahead and hire me on your team so I can show you how to budget, ma'am. Cause I promise you, I'm gonna get you a music video. That ain't gonna be $1 million. Yeah, that's a little pricey. Anyways, what's a music video that you recently seen that you absolutely love? Hit me up on social media. KV on Air is where you can find me.
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On air, can you believe it? It's 2 p.m. already, and I say that as I casually am trying to procrastinate doing my homework. I got a PowerPoint and a research paper, and I'm just sitting here staring like, it will do itself. So parents, this is your reminder to let the kids know, go ahead and get that homework done. Don't be like Christina, wait till the last minute. 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

0: All right. So yesterday I came across this story that kind of had me upset, but it reminded me of the saying growing up. I don't know if your parents ever told this to you, but pick and choose your battles. Some people don't pick and choose their battles correctly and they end up losing a war. Okay. Well, this family, they went viral because they lost the war. It was a at-home bakery and they had packages delivered to their house from Amazon. Now, mind you, they are an at-home bakery. So they have some baked goods outside where the porch area is at, where, you know, people like kind of like a business. You can kind of walk through the door, pick up your goodies and stuff, and then pay for them inside. Well, bless his heart, the delivery driver, he thought those goodies and treats were for people who deliver packages. You know, you politely take one and go about your day, because that is a real thing. Well, unfortunately, they blasted him on social media. They said, you owe us $4. You took a cookie. You're a theft, all of that. And he was so hurt. He paid back $5, a dollar extra, and was like, I'm not a theft. I just thought it was this circumstance. Well, they kept blasting him on social media. And everyone went and looked up the bakery and they were not happy with the bakery. So moral of the story, moral of the day, pick and choose your battles, because honestly, $4, really? And he gave you $5? Come on now. What do you think? Hit me up on social media, KV on air.
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The Mississippi Man with the Plan is up next. I'm talking about your boy Justin Moore. Make sure to keep it locked and tuned in because he's got a lot of good stuff to tell you today, okay? 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

0: What's happening? It's me, your girl, Christina V. Listen, before I sign out, if you tuned in earlier, you might have heard our Selfie Sunday check-in is for us to stop living in the past and start winning for the future. But I know you said, well, Christina, how do I start winning for the future? You got to start with the small things. You got to keep the promises that you make to yourself. So if you tell yourself, hey, I'm going to start going to bed on time. I'm going to start going to the gym twice a week. Keep that promise that you make to yourself. Protect your peace. If something makes you uncomfortable, makes you sad or unhappy, child, it can go. Get comfortable with saying no. And of course, no is an answer and the final answer. You don't have to explain yourself, right? And then stop waiting for the perfect moment. A lot of times when we want to do something or we want to get started with something, we hold ourselves back by saying, oh, this isn't the perfect moment, or I don't have this, I don't have that. Get up and try, okay? You don't have to change your whole life overnight. Take some small steps, but most importantly, just keep your promise to yourself. If you say, I'm going to do this differently, or I'm going to be better at this, make that promise to yourself and keep going, okay? I'll see you tomorrow on the Praise Party right here on Magic 106.9.
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It's Fayetteville's best mix of R&B, Magic 106.9. I'm your boy, Justin Moore. As always, I appreciate you for rolling with me on a Sunday afternoon. You probably saw on your social media timeline this morning, there were two attempted carjacking shootings that happened this morning right here in Fayetteville. We're going to get into that after two songs, but right now it's Olivia Dean, Man I Need.

0: T.I. just letting them know right here on Fayetteville's Best Mix of R&B, Magic 106.9. I'm your boy, Justin Moore. We got to have a conversation right now about what happened here in Fayetteville this morning. Apparently, two women are in the hospital recovering after they were shot early this morning around 7 o'clock here in Fayetteville. Fayetteville police say a suspect tried to carjack a woman outside the Hardee's on Ramsey Street and shot her. A short time later, another woman was shot outside the Food Line around the corner on MacArthur Road during another attempted carjacking. Now, police caught the suspect a short time later. Apparently, the suspect had also been shot during an earlier shooting in Cumberland County. Just a couple of days ago, I did a story for CBS 17 News about homicide numbers here in Fayetteville, how they are declining compared to last year. Now, a lot of times, the mayor and some of the council members always, you know, shading the media or blaming us for reporting these incidents. But at some point, we got to have a real conversation about how do we really address these kind of issues. A coming to Jesus talk, as they say. But I'm hoping those women, I hope they are all right and they recover from their injuries. All right, fam, we got more R&B on the way. We got some 702, some Aaliyah, and Miguel right here on Magic 106.9.
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0: Nashville's best mix of R&B, Magic 106.9. I'm your boy, Justin Moore. Y'all, I've been napping all day long. Still feel like I need a nap because I stayed up way past my bedtime last night, or, well, this morning. Didn't get to sleep until almost 2 a.m. this morning. I stayed up late to make sure my Jackson State University Tigers gave Tennessee State that smoke. And they did just that. It was a nail-biting game, football game, up until the last minute. We won, actually, by a missed field goal from Tennessee State. The game actually started around 8:30 last night, went on until midnight. So that's why I'm so sleepy today. But the final score was my Tigers, JSU, 26, TSU, 24. Yeah, it was one of those type of games. And I see the Broncos did their thing over there at Fayetteville State for their home opener, season opener, last night against Shaw, and they put on for the Veal. The final score for that game was 33 FSU and Shaw 20. Sounds like that was a good one as well. Ladies and gents, college football is back, baby. Yes, indeed. I look forward to getting outside this fall, going to some of these games, FSU games, JSU games. Yeah, I'm looking forward to it. How about you? All right, we got more R&B on the way. Got some Wale on chill, plus some Ja Rule, Ashanti, Always On Time, and Brownstone, If You Love Me, right here on Magic 106.9.
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Fayetteville's best mix of R&B, Magic 106.9. I'm your boy, Justin Moore. I just want to send my condolences to Lil Nas X. I heard his mom passed away this weekend. I know what that feels like 100%. Every day I still deal with grief, and it's been almost 6 years since my mom passed away. Us black boys, we love our mamas. And to lose your mom at a young age is hard. I just pray he can find peace.

0: That's Brent Faiyaz on your radio right now here on Fayetteville's best mix of R&B, Magic 106.9. I'm Justin Moore. Appreciate you for tuning in on this Sunday evening. Looks like Nashville may be renaming its airport after the late, great Dolly Parton. Tennessee's governor announced the proposal to change the airport's name after Parton's death at the age of 80. He says her legacy is woven into the fabric of the state. Her team is reportedly open to the idea. We now know she passed away from cancer. According to her sister, Dolly wanted to be the person doctors tested new treatments on in hopes it would save other lives. That should say a lot about who she was as a person. But I just wish Dolly would have received all of her flowers while she was still living. Too often, we want to give people what they deserve after they are dead. Dolly was 80 years old. Some things we can't expect. Why not rename the airport after her while she was still living? We already knew she was down for the black community, the LGBT plus community. She believed in seeing the good in everybody, no matter who they were, you know, their skin color or who they loved. She actually embodied Planet Fitness motto, no judgment zone. So may she rest in eternal peace. All right, fam, we got more great music on the way. Some Keith Sweat, Make It Last Forever, and Donnell Jones, Where I Wanna Be, right here on Magic 106.9.
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That's Mariah Carey with Always Be My Baby right here on Fayetteville's Best Mix of R&B, Magic 106.9. I'm your boy, Justin Moore. I got details about how you can get inside the Cumberland County Fair for the free after three songs. But right now, getting to this, Jay Brown, is called Late.

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0: Eric Ballinger, Cry in Front of You, right there on your radio is Fayetteville's best mix of R&B, Magic 106.9. I'm your boy, Justin Moore. So, you know, we are like, what, 23 days away from the start of fall? Can you believe it? I certainly can't, because we're, what, 90, 100 degrees outside still? But you know, around this time, it's all about the what? Pumpkin spice, which I absolutely hate. I know you thought I was going to say love, but I absolutely hate anything pumpkin. Give me sweet potato all day long. And you know, this time of year is also about the fair, state and local fair. The Cumberland County Fair starts on Thursday, actually, and we have a chance for you to win a pack of four tickets to get inside that thing for free and on the rides. 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All right? We got more R&B on the way. Got some Angie Stone, Brother, plus a Mariah the Scientist, Burning Blue. And we're going to start the 5 o'clock hour off with some Tyrese, Sweet Lady, right here on Magic 106.9.
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0: So apparently T-Boz has been missing in action on this TLC tour with En Vogue and Salt and Pepper. Now, Chilli told a crowd in Connecticut it's because T-Boz has been dealing with flare-ups from her sickle cell. Now, I know T-Boz has been dealing with this her entire life, but do you think this was her way of missing as much of the tour as she can so she won't have to be on stage with Chilli, her group member? You remember a few months ago, we told you, we found out that Chilli is a MAGA donor and supporter. Even shared propaganda on social media about First Lady Michelle Obama calling her a man. But nevertheless, I hope T-Boz is all right. Did I ever tell you I met and interviewed her back in, I think that was 2010? She was so sweet and down to earth. She actually schooled me on how celebrities be tipping off the paparazzi like TMZ and pretend they are surprised to see them, or, you know, hate that they are following them. It's all publicity stunts, she said. So, yeah. By the way, that TLC En Vogue Salt and Pepper concert is in Raleigh on September 19th. All right, fam, more R&B on the way. We got some Tupac. Keep your head up. Also, Mary J. with Don't Mind and H-Town knocking them boots right here on Magic 106.9.
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0: Lucky Day, Nowhere Fast on your radio, one of my favorites right now here on Magic 106.9. I'm that guy on your radio right now, your main man on the weekends, yours truly, I'm Justin Moore. I've been waiting all afternoon for you to send over a plate over my way. I know you are eating good on this Sunday evening. Somebody was on that grill today smoking something or frying up some fish. A brother loves to eat over here, so yeah. 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

Fayetteville's best mix of R&B is Magic 106.9. By the way, I'm Justin Moore. We're about to get you ready for the Sweat Hotel with Keith Sweat at 7 o'clock, so expect nothing but baby-making music in this 6 o'clock hour. Like the Sea Breezy and Leon Thomas with Fallin'.

0: Just a little taste.
1: We gotta talk about black families, thousands of them still without power in Gary, Indiana. And we gotta talk about this until these people get their power back. It's been, I believe, 3 weeks now since a storm touched down in Gary, did damage, flooding, and knocked out power. We saw social media food critic Keith Lee. He went to Gary and fed the people and gave them hope. Can you imagine living in this heat without power? That means the AC not working, the refrigerator not cooling. Many of these people can't afford generators because they live check to check like most Americans. They also lit in on the Jackson family on social media. You know, Michael Jackson, Janet, the whole family, they're from Gary, Indiana. The Jackson family social media page posted a message about Gary, basically saying Gary will always be home and our hearts are with y'all. Stay strong. Now, those people in Gary, they lit in on this page, this Jackson family page. One comment said that, you know, they sending prayers but not helping, but y'all worship them. Another message said, you surprise them self-hating clowns never cared about Gary. Now, one message I do agree with, it said, I know for a fact, Michael, if he was alive, he would have had something in the works. I can agree with that. And like I said, we got to keep talking about this story until these people get their power back.
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That one is taking me back to 2003. Yes, indeed. Memory lane. I'm your boy, Justin Moore, your main man on the weekends. Check this out. Make sure you're following me on social media at Justin Moore TV right there on Instagram. Hit that follow button and I will hit it back. Right now, we got brand new music from October London. It's called Silent Treatment on Magic 106.9.

0: Jilly from Philly. I'm not playing with you today. It's Fayetteville's best mix of R&B, Magic 106.9. I'm your boy, Justin Moore. As always, I appreciate you for tuning in on a Sunday afternoon. But fam, I got to make my way out of here. I got to check out and let Mr. Keith Sweat take over. I'll be back next weekend, same time, same place. Until then, keep loving on each other and taking care of each other, because we are only on this earth for a limited amount of time. And once we are gone, we are gone.
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2: Hi, this is Keith. Who am I speaking to?
3: This is Kathy.
2: What can I do for you tonight, Kathy?
3: I am just so overwhelmed with the idea that I'm even talking with you. I mean,
2: you've
3: been my idol for so many years, and I just have a whole lot of admiration for you. And it just gives me pleasure just to even say hi.
2: Okay, I appreciate that. Thank you so much. So what can I do for you tonight, baby?
3: Oh, I would like so much if I'd be able to have an autographed picture of you or just get a hug or... Are you having any concerts or anything close to Tallahassee anytime soon?
2: As soon as I definitely coming anywhere close, I'll definitely make that announcement on the radio, okay?
3: Well, you do that because if I could just get a hug, I'd be more than thrilled.
2: Thank you so much. I appreciate that, baby.
3: I'm just so thrilled.
2: Okay. Thank you so much for checking in, baby. Love you. All right.
3: Thank you.
2: Bye-bye.
3: Bye-bye.
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3: 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Hit me up at 866-92-SWEAT. 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